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0: only place in Baton Rouge where the classics still rule. Here I go again
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2: 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Evidence. Let's talk evidence, Collins. What about evidence in a claim like audio and video, like in a car crash?
3: Evidence is key, y'all. Evidence goes stale. It's the same for criminal cases. There's a reason you want to jump on it and jump on it quickly. Stuff disappears. Witnesses go away. People move. 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Evidence gets deleted. 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
1: All right, ladies and gentlemen, rise and shine. This boat's about to sail. It's Edison in the Morning on a Thursday here.

Ah, you're cold as ice. It's Foreigner. It's Classic Hits. What a 3.3. What's going on, man? Music keeps coming as you keep stirring that coffee, and we appreciate it, Port Allen. Thank you for checking in. Tom Petty and the Heartbreakers. Well,

0: 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We got you living on a prayer. It's John Bon Jovi.
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0: Love is a Battlefield. It is Pat Benatar. Classic Hits 103.3. It's Ennis in the Morning. I am so excited about my friend John and the great folks over at Risqué. It's a band, you know, Risqué band. They're
1: putting the band back together.
0: They're ringing in the new year to help out childhood cancer. Check it out. It's official. Risqué is holding a New Year's Eve bash. I know there were rumors about it, but it's absolutely true. They're partnering with the Louisiana Friends Against Childhood Cancer to raise money for the St. Jude Children's Research Hospital. 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And it's going to be a cool deal. I love these guys. They do an amazing job. And they're going to be doing this at New Year's. And it's going to be cool. So Thursday, December 31st, Lamar Dixon Expo Center. It's official. Risqué holding a New Year's Eve bash. If you want to get more info about it, you can do so at Scott Ennis Radio Show on Facebook. I've also got the barcode up there that you can click on to buy tickets to get in. These are going fast, so if you want to be a part of this, you need to do it now. So it's going to be cool. Ring in the new year. Of course, Thursday, December 31st with Risqué, all to help out with the Louisiana Friends Against Childhood Cancer.
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1: All right, ladies and gentlemen, 7 o'clock, rise and shine. Look out for the school crossings. You know what time it is? It's 7 o'clock.

the knob off, as we like to say, right? 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And whoo, need a litter box change, man. It's like a tiger's been in it. Oh, I'm gonna tell ya. Stick around, lots of fun. Suzanne the Smoker, Nelly will join us this hour, and you never know what else is gonna happen. Tidbits with Tony, it's possible. Eye of the Tiger.

0: Sweet Dreams made it these. Annie Lennox and her Eurythmics. Classic hits, 103.3 to the phone line. Suzanne is on the phone. Suzanne, what's going on? What's going on?
1: Well.
0: Yeah. Yeah.
1: I just got back from the doctor's the other day.
0: Oh, really?
1: Oh, yeah.
2: This ought to be interesting.
0: Yes. What'd you go for? What happened?
1: Well, you know, ladies have to go to the doctors for certain things.
0: Yeah, what'd you go for?
1: Well, I went to get my mammogrammed.
0: Right.
1: And then, you know, of course, I was up in the stirrups riding like a pony. And, you know, all I could see is the top of my dog's head. And he says, well, Suzanne, it's time for our pap smear.
0: Yeah.
1: So I said, all right, hold up. So I reached down and grabbed my purse.
0: Mm-hmm.
1: I pulled out my Pabst Blue Ribbon and handed it to him. I said, here you go. Smear it, baby. Smear it.
0: It's a wrong Pabst. Yeah.
2: Not the right one?
0: Yeah. Mm-hmm.
1: Well, it's a little uncomfortable when all you can see is the top of your doctor's bald head.
0: I can only imagine. No.
1: It got a little more uncomfortable than that.
0: Oh, really? Oh, yeah.
2: I didn't think it could.
0: What happened?
1: Well, he told me to turn my head and call.
0: Rise and shine, Red Stick.
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0: Oh, stick around, little tidbits with Tony on the way. It's all coming up. I promise you it gets better from here. Here's Dexy's Midnight Runners and Come On, Eileen.

Come on, Eileen. Can always lean on Eileen, I'd say. Dexy's Midnight Runners, stick around. Tidbits with Tony are coming up next. Right here. He's on vacation up in, Gatlinburg? I think so, Gatlinburg. We'll find out what's going on with Tony right after Motley Crue's Home Sweet Home.

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1: It's time for another tidbit with Tony.
2: And good morning.
0: Ladies and gentlemen, Tony Lawson, taking time from his vacation in Gatlinburg. Is it Gatlinburg you're at, or where are you at?
2: It is. I am.
0: Yeah. You've been feeding the bears again, Tony? You know, you're not supposed to do it. Not supposed to
2: do
0: that.
2: It just depends on if the little kids on the bus aggravate me.
0: Yeah. Shouldn't be feeding the bears. You know what happened last time you did that, Mr. Ranger. You ticked off Mr. Ranger.
2: Yeah, what was Mr. Ranger's name again?
0: Yeah, it was Mr. Ranger. Okay, Yogi. Yeah. Yeah. So what have you been doing? So Connie said you guys attempted to go up in the lift, the sky lift, and that you got the lower abdominal sweat pains when you were up there in the air. What happened there?
2: Well, you know, it's the height thing.
0: Yeah.
2: And the older you get,
0: I know,
2: the lift doesn't go up.
0: Well, gravity plays a part in it. Look, Mom, it's raining.
2: No, we had the outhouse races yesterday.
0: Oh, really? You had outhouse races?
2: Yeah.
0: Wow. That's
2: not quite what you think. Everybody eats Taco Bell and races to one.
0: You know what happened the last time you got in an outhouse?
2: Yeah, I did.
0: Bigfoot picked it up and shook all that blue stuff on you. Came out looking like Papa Smurf.
2: I did. And look, they've got Bigfoot all over the place up here.
0: Oh, I know. Well, that's, you know, Sevierville and, you know, Gatlinburg. That's all. I mean, that's where they have the family Bigfoot reunion for Bigfoot every year. They even have, hey, Tony, they've got Bigfoot, Smallfoot, Littlefoot. They all show.
2: Clubfoot.
0: Oh, gosh. You're up in the Smoky Mountains when you're driving down a road and you actually, instead of saying deer crossing, you actually see Bigfoot crossing signs.
2: Yeah. But yeah, we went to Cades Cove yesterday and actually saw a couple of bear.
0: Really? Well, that's good.
2: Yeah.
0: That's good.
2: And then the couple got dressed and got out of the weeds.
0: Yeah, that's good. Did you go to Cooter's, Ben Jones's place up there yet?
2: We did.
0: Now, they're closing that one, right?
2: At the end of the year.
0: Yeah. Wow. They're going to make it through one more Christmas season and then be done. Yeah.
2: And then be done.
0: Yeah.
2: Yes, indeed. But
0: we're
2: putting
0: the Cooter away.
2: We saw your Scooby-Doo golf course.
0: Yeah. Yeah. Did you stop and play it, though, Tony? That's the main thing. And I get a penny every time you play that thing, so.
2: I'll just bring you a penny.
0: Save the weight in the lines. Just bring Scott a penny, you know.
2: That's right. It's been raining, though.
0: Oh, really?
2: It's been raining off and on. Yeah.
0: Yeah. Well, that's this time of the year, you know.
2: Yeah. Well, it puts a damper on the situation.
0: Well, yes, it does. Tony, I got to run. Tell the Bears we said hi. Let's grab coffee next week and save the world, okay?
2: Sounds like fun.
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0: got a higher love. It's Stevie Winwood. 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Nelly has got the morning off. She's, I don't know. Something about she cut her finger or something. I don't know. She was had a blade and she was whacking some tomato or something and then cut. I don't know. We'll get the story coming up. But anyway, she's got the morning off. She's taking the morning off. I'll tell you what we do have coming up, and I'm so excited about it. We have got Cajun Con. It's coming up. Keep it right here on Classic Hits 103.3 for your chance to score free tickets. 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And somebody, it was Susan, okay, Susan, they're telling me. Susan from A Meat said, what is the list of stars coming? Susan, have you been under a rock? 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

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Kevin and the great folks over there. We'll talk with him in just a minute. Also, we've got some U2 on the way. Bono and the boys, don't go anywhere.

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Scott and is here. What is going on? Tree Shaker shout out brought to you by the folks over at K and M Collectibles. Advanced Windshield is listening in. 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Great people. 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
2: How are you?
1: What's going on?
2: Just working hard.
1: Working hard. You're the hardest working man I know out in central Louisiana, that's for sure. That's for sure. Let's talk Cajun Con for a second. You guys are a huge sponsor of Cajun Con, our second year, and I appreciate that. Thank you so much. Kevin has now become the official sponsor of the after party, which I got to tell you, it's going to be Saturday night, December 5th. It's going to be a heck of a show. We've got all sorts of stars jumping up, doing crazy things, everything from singing, karaoke. We got a DJ. We've got DJ Rhett's going to be there. We've got Catherine Bell from The Good Witch going to jump up and sing with Mike Reno from Loverboy. You never know what's going to happen on this show. And you guys are officially starting next Monday. Write this down, folks. Next Monday are going to be able to stop off at K&M Collectibles and pick up tickets, physical tickets. And I understand Kevin's going to be giving away a lot of them. So that's it's nice to know people in high places, right, Kevin?
2: Yes, sir.
1: So we're gonna have that. First of all, before we give everybody your address, tell everybody what K&M, you know, because you know you have some people living under a rock. What do you have out there at K&M?
2: We have coins, we have currency, gold and silver, Funko Pops, comic books, action figures. We have custom made tumblers that my wife makes. We have stuff for D&D, Warhammer. And we have the highest thing on the market right now is Pokemon.
1: Wow. Wow. Yeah, that Pokemon is for some reason, has caught another surgence and is going crazy. So here's the deal, folks. Get out there to K&M. Get your geek on. Starting this coming next Monday, you will have lots of tickets to get into the after party. So Kevin will have those exclusively out there. And you can, basically come to the after party. It's going to be one heck of a show on top of Cajun Con. He's also got tickets to Cajun Con. 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

0: Every little thing she does is magic. It is the police. Scott Innes here. What is going on, ladies and gentlemen? You're looking for lunch? Look no further than my friends over at Mr. Gaddy's Pizza, filling the gang over there. Let me tell you something. This is, don't hit any music. I want to do this. 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Plain and simple, okay? Focus in on me here. Best pizza buffet in town, Mr. Gaddy's Pizza. 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Range Avenue in Denham Springs, right there. You got to love it. And then, of course, you've got them right there on Perkins and Essen. Uh-huh. Mr. Gaddy's Pizza. Click your heels together. You're not in Kansas anymore. You're right here. South Louisiana. Mr. Gaddy's Pizza. Mr. Gaddy's Pizza. Tell him Scott Innes sent you. 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
13: We talk a lot about screens at home, but what about screens at school? Almost 90% of U.S. public schools now hand every student a device. A growing number of parents and researchers are asking whether all that screen time is helping kids learn or getting in the way. Here's what the evidence shows. For many tasks, kids comprehend more when they read something on paper versus on a screen, and they remember more when they take notes by hand instead of typing. So while learning to use a computer is no doubt a valuable skill, the core work of reading, writing, and math may just sink in better the old-fashioned way. So what can you do about it? At home, encourage your kids to do their homework and studying off screen when they can. And it's definitely fair to ask your kids' school how and how much they are using technology in the classroom. I'm Dr. Sanjay Gupta, helping you live a better life.
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It's the Doobie Brothers, Classic Hits 103.3. Scott Innes here. What is going on? Good to see you on the other side there. Thank you for tuning in. One of my all-time favorite Aerosmith songs. You know, this was the last song I had. Really, biggest song I've ever had that reached number one. Don't want to miss a thing. Aerosmith, Steven Tyler from the motion picture Armageddon. Let's pray we don't live this song out. It's Classic Hits 103.3.

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It's Scott Innes, and you're not blasting the classic hits while you're brushing your teeth? 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

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There was a woman, a DUI suspect. She was in jail. She was about to take a breathalyzer test. So she thought, hey, wait a minute. What if I drink a bunch of water to maybe dilute the breathalyzer test? So she shoved her head in the toilet and drank a ton of toilet water. The breathalyzer test came back and she failed.

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Fly a lot? What are the worst airports in your mind? Well, according to Aero Corner, Chicago O'Hare is the worst airport in the United States, followed by Newark Liberty, Fort Lauderdale. Yeah, that's brutal. Philadelphia, Dallas-Fort Worth, and Ronald Reagan Washington National as well. I know flying out of New Orleans, that's a nice airport.

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There's a very cool resort down in Mexico, the Dreams Resorts, by the way. 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

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It's getting close to Halloween season. 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

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Saints are in the Dome this Sunday. Finally, it feels like it's been forever, right? The Raiders come to town, and guess who's on the wheels of steel inside the Dome this Sunday? Shaq. He's spinning tunes in the Dome during the Saints game.

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Happy Thirsty Thursday to you. Scott Robb here with you until 7 o'clock. Thank you so much for tuning in. Is it just me, or are we all excited for Redemption on Saturday, right? Remember how A&M's fans treated us last year when we lost? I know it's weird having the same team as a home game back-to-back years, but very excited and very ready for our boys to bounce back this Saturday. If you're going to be out there tailgating, of course, we got something going on before that. I'll tell you about that coming up here in just a few. 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

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What you doing this evening? I appreciate you tuning in here. Of course, listen as long as you like. I'll be here until 7. A good friend of mine, Rob Caruso, was in the band The Remnants, and they are playing the free show, The Rock and Row, at Perkins Row from 6 to 9. They're a great, fun band. It's very family-friendly, and it's right there in the square, right across from the theater, the Cinemark Theater over there at Perkins Row. So if you don't have any plans, even if you do have plans, break those plans. I'm kidding. If you have plans and you love live music, they're a great, fun band to go see. They're called The Remnants. Again, it's from 6 to 9 today. Not a commercial, just something I wanted to pass along to you. I like to keep you informed of everything going on around Baton Rouge. Classic Hits, 103.3. 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

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Welcome to the jungle. Speaking of peeing outdoors, New York City has debuted its new robo toilets. I guess this is because of all the homeless people and all the people that aren't from this country who are all there. You know what I'm saying? I don't know. But check this out. They're fancy porta potties, free for anyone. But there's a strict 10-minute limit. So if you go in one of these fancy porta potties and you have a seat, right? And you're one that, you know, just scrolls through your phone while you're doing your thing. At the 10-minute mark, the door automatically swings open. So, you know, who really sits down in a porta potty, right? For the guys, we just stand, and for the ladies, you hover, don't you? So if you're going to New York City, now you've got somewhere else to pee than on the sidewalk. 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

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I recommend the breakfast sandwiches there, too, while you're there. Again, that's Saturday morning, while supplies last. It's Highland Road, New York Bagel Company, and actually Sunday over there as well.

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You know, we have that contest going on. 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If not, stay tuned. I'll tell you more about that coming up. Right now, it's time for the Wayback Machine. That's right. We're going back to 1990 on this day, September 24th, and the year 2000. All right, first up, September 24th, 1990. The number one song was Love and Affection by Nelson. Oh, my gosh. Remember them? They were twins, right? Well, yeah, twin brothers, Matthew and Gunnar Nelson. That was their one hit. The number one album was Please Hammer, Don't Hurt 'Em by MC Hammer, which spent 29 consecutive weeks at number one. Holy crap. The number one movie, one of my favorites, Goodfellas, of course, from Martin Scorsese, which had Joe Pesci, Robert De Niro, Ray Liotta, lots of big stars in it. And the number one toy this week in 1990 was the Teenage Mutant Ninja Turtles, the action figures, of course. And let's see, the year 2000 on this day, September 24th, the number one song was Music by Madonna. The number one album for the fall chart was from NSYNC, No Strings Attached. The number one movie was Remember the Titans, of course, Denzel Washington. Let's see, grossing $26.6 million its opening weekend. And the number one toy the year 2000 was the Razor Scooter, which you can see those pretty much all over the LSU campus. Except now, I don't have a Razor. I got a little engine. No exercise whatsoever. Classic Hits, 103.3. That's your Wayback Machine.

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Speaking of the boys of summer, LSU A&M this Saturday, 6:49 kickoff. That's going to be on Channel 2 if you're not heading over to the game. And the Saints, their first home game this weekend, taking on the Raiders. That's a 3:25 kickoff on Channel 9 WAFB. Quick shout out to Mayor President Sid Edwards. This from his Twitter. Says, keep reporting, we'll keep repairing. Over the past month, our city parish maintenance crews closed 141 pothole requests across the city. Your reports help our crews know where the work is needed. See a pothole? Report it through 311. Thanks for helping us keep Baton Rouge moving. There we go. I like to see that. More potholes. Well, it's Baton Rouge. There's always going to be more potholes. Thank you, Mayor.

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Got a message from Jaleesa in Denham. Cool name, Jaleesa. She said, I heard you at the beginning of the show say something about a show happening tonight. Where is that? Who was it again? The Remnants. It's at Perkins Row. It's called Rock and Row. It's family night. They do it every Thursday. I want to say in the spring and the fall. Well, not every Thursday, but like 6 or 7 consecutive Thursdays. Anyway, yes, Rock and Row starts at 6 o'clock. It goes until 9 o'clock. It's very family friendly. And the band, The Remnants, like I said earlier, the drummer is a longtime friend of mine. He was my drum instructor when I was a kid. So they are awesome. If you get a chance to head over there again, that's, well, in just a little while here, from 6 to 9 at Perkins Row, Rock and Row with The Remnants. Here's Robert Palmer, Classic Hits 103.3.

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Time for our celebrity birthdays and on this day in music history. Here we go. September 24th, Phil Hartman. Remember him from Saturday Night Live and News Radio? Was very lucky to have interviewed him a couple of times. One of my favorite Canadians. He would have been 78 years old today. Remember, he was he was killed by his wife back in 1998. Jim Henson was born on this day back in 1936 in Greenville, Mississippi. That's right. Kermit the Frog himself. Kevin Sorbo turns 68 today. Hercules. Stephanie McMahon from the WWE turns 50 today. Ben Platt turns 33. Tony Award winning actor and singer. And I don't recognize this one, so I'm going to skip it. All right, here we go. On this day in music history, September 24th. Oh my gosh, 35 years ago today, in 1991, Nirvana released Nevermind, their second studio album, which I'm sure I had the cassette, you probably did too. That same year and same day, the Red Hot Chili Peppers released Blood, Sugar, Sex Magik. I did have that cassette as well. Remember Suck My Kiss and Give It Away and Breaking the Girl? Anyway, those two happened on this day. On this day in 1983, Billy Joel's Tell Her About It hit number one on the Billboard Hot 100. And on this day in 1982, Prince released the single 1999, and that's where it all began. That's this day in music history. 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

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We'll be out and about at the New York Bagel Company right there on Highland Road. I recommend their breakfast sandwiches. They also have cold drinks and a bunch of other things. But anyway, if you stop by there Saturday morning while supplies last, you go over there and you check in. You're going to get a little coupon to pop up on your phone. That's if you have the Classic Hits 103.3 app. If you don't, don't worry. 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Then you walk up to the counter and you show them your little coupon on your phone, and you get yourself a Classic Hits 103.3 t-shirt. 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Again, like I said, head out there before the game because they close at 3. 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That's this Saturday and Sunday in Classic Hits 103.3 and New York Bagel Company on Highland Road.

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I have a weird question for you. Are you a Slim Jim fan? Me personally, it's not my thing, but we have them at the house because both the boys love them. The reason I ask, Conagra Brands unspooled a Slim Jim measuring 429 feet and 5.4 inches long in Nebraska to break the Guinness World Record for the longest meat snack. And that is the record now. I was going to make a longest meat snack joke, but you might have your kids in the car, so there you go. Slip into a Slim Jim. Classic Hits, 103.3.

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Classic Hits 103.3. That is going to do it for me, Scott Robb. I am out of here. It's Thursday, so I'm heading to Beer League Tennis. More Beer League than tennis, if you will. Thank you so much for listening. Of course, I'll be back with you tomorrow at 3 o'clock. We'll talk about everything going on this weekend in and around the Baton Rouge area, as well as for our friends in the North Shore and Hammond and anywhere you can hear us. Tomorrow morning, though, don't forget, Scott Innes joins us at 6 a.m. He'll be on until 10. Then it's Jason Ginty from 10 to 3. And then, yeah, you'll hear my voice again. Luckily, you don't have to see my face. Have a great day. Be safe tonight. And here's Journey on Classic Hits 103.3.

Fun fact, in England, they drive on the left side of the road. In Baton Rouge, we drive on what's left of the road. Classic Hits, 103.3.

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